0: already here.
1: Tell me something. How do you call your lover boy?
0: I say, come here, lover boy.
1: Whoa. But if he doesn't answer?
0: I say, oh, come here, lover boy.
1: But what if he still doesn't come?
0: I simply say, babe.

0: NDR 1 Radio MV. One ticket, please. A lot of homeless everybody's here.
1: Hey, what's going on, man? Yeah. She's at home.
2: Yeah,